0: From the rocks of Bongir to the lakes of Warangal, Telangana sings its story.
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Are you someone who loves getting lost in the pages of a good book and wishes others could experience the same joy that you found between those pages? Have you ever found yourself recommending a book to your friends just because you simply felt that this is a must read? What if we told you that you could now share that experience not just with one person, but with thousands of listeners? If the thought of your voice bringing a story to life excites you, then this one is for you. FM Rainbow is thrilled to present Read with Rainbow, a brand new initiative that celebrates the joy of reading through the voices of young readers. If you're between 15 to 25 years of age and have a passion to share a good read with listeners across the airwaves, then share us your name and mobile number to our mailing address readwithrainbow2026@gmail.com. So dear listeners, what are you waiting for? Don't just read a great book, be the voice that shares it. Read with Rainbow, where every page finds a voice and every voice inspires a reader.

Hello, my dear lovely listeners. The time in the studio clock is 4 past 10 and we are in your favorite show called Namaste Hello Adab. And I'm saying Namaste Hello and Adab to all of you who are tuned into Akashwani FM Rainbow 101.9 MHz. Today I'm RJ Namrita in the studio who is going to keep you fully entertained with lots of interesting chit-chat. And of course, with so many beautiful songs. Today, we are taking a trip back in time. We all love the beats and the bangers on our playlists today. But have you ever wondered where Western music actually found its voice? Stay tuned because the history of how Western music started is about to blow your mind. Let's start our show with a wonderful classic track.

Wow, that was timeless, toll-stirring voice by John Denver with Annie's Song. You know, they say this track was written in just about 10 minutes on a skylift, inspired by the breathtaking beauty of nature and love. It is a deeply romantic, acoustic-driven masterpiece written by Denver for his wife. The track features beautiful orchestration and evokes feelings of open landscapes, peace, pure devotion, and emotional warmth. Welcome back, listeners. 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Think about the songs you listen to every single day, whether it is a catchy pop track on the radio or a high-energy hip-hop beat. Interestingly, all of that music comes from a massive centuries-old family tree called Western music. Long before we had streaming apps or electric guitars, people were figuring out how to put sounds together to make others feel happy or inspired. This long journey created the chords, the rhythms, and the instruments we love today. It is a story full of creative rebels, accidental discoveries, and cultures mixing together. Understanding it makes every song on a current playlist sound a whole lot better. Let's listen to a wonderful song now, so stay tuned to FM Rainbow, where rainbow adds colors to your life.

0: Wow, what a stellar performance! That was the iconic duo of Johnny Cash and June Carter Cash handling If I Were a Carpenter. You can literally hear the chemistry cracking through the airwaves every time these two shared a microphone. A true tribute to love that stands strong no matter what life throws at you. A classic rustic duet between one of our country's music ultimate power couples. It has a steady folk rhythm and explores the theme of unconditional love, asking if love can survive across different social classes and hardships. Welcome back, listeners. You're listening to Akashvani FM Rainbow 101.9 with me, RJ Namrata. So we were talking about the Western music, how it started. Our musical time machine started way back in Middle Ages, around 1,000 years ago, inside the stone walls of European churches. Back then, there were no instruments, so monks just used their voices to sing what we call Gregorian chants. This music was incredibly simple, because everyone sang exact same note at the exact same time. Interesting, right? This created a single, hauntingly beautiful line of melody. There was no beat or background chords, just pure human voices echoing through giant rooms. But this simple singing was the spark that started everything, forcing people to find a way to write notes down on paper for the very first time so that they would not forget them. Stay tuned to Akashvani FM Rainbow 101.9, and now we are listening to another beautiful track that's coming on your way.
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But how can someone win if winning means that someone loses? I sit and see and wonder what it's like to be in touch. No wonder all my brothers and my sisters need a crutch. I wanna be a human being, not a human doing. I couldn't keep that pace up if I tried.

singing with electronic club beats. Beneath its fun exterior, it carries an inspiring message about overcoming personal difficulties. Wow, that was really amazing, right? So welcome back, listeners. You're listening to Akashvani FM Rainbow 101.9 with me, RJ Namrita. As the centuries rolled on into the Renaissance era, musicians got a little bored of singing just one note together and asked a game-changing question. What happens if we sing different notes at the same time? This was the birth of harmony. Instead of one melody, composers started weaving four or five different vocal lines together like a complex musical blanket. It was a massive DIY experiment where voices would chase each other, blend together, and create rich, sweet sounds that made people feel like they were floating. Suddenly, music wasn't just a flat line anymore. It became 3D, full of depth and color that made churchgoers and royal courtships in their tracks. Now let's listen to another wonderful track, so increase your music and stay tuned.

0: Yes, that was Standing in the Rain by John Paul Young. The genre is the Euro Disco or Australian Pop. That was Standing in the Rain. Nobody makes getting left out in a storm sound quite as danceable as John Paul does. A classic track from the waltz that still moves dance floors decades later. It's a dramatic, driving rhythm section contrasting upbeat music with lyrics about heartbreak. So, as technology boomed, so we will listen to another beautiful song right now. But before that, we will listen to a promo.
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1: 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By the time the 1600s arrived, the Baroque era took over and music became incredibly fancy, dramatic and packed with detail. This is the era where legendary geniuses like Johann Sebastian Bach entered the scene. Bach treated music like a beautiful math puzzle, layering multiple independent melodies on top of each other in a style called counterpoint. If you think modern electronic procedures are good at mixing tracks, Bach was doing it by hand on giant pipe organs with dozens of moving parts. This era also gave us the very first operas, which were basically the blockbuster movies of the 1700s, full of heavy drama, expensive costumes, and singers hitting impossibly higher notes. Wow, it's truly amazing, right? So let's listen to another wonderful song. So increase your volumes and please enjoy the song.

How many steps to the mountaintop? How do you get to the summit? No looking down, cause that's how you drop. You second guess and you plummet. But from it, you learn to get up. Dust yourself off, you're still alive. One foot in front of the other, Moana. You wanna stay on it until you arrive. Your legs are tied, your lungs are sore. 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

0: throne. 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
1: Hey. 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

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Such a certified banger with massive club energy that commands you to turn up the volume. If you aren't dancing in your seat yet, what are you waiting for? Let's listen to another beautiful track.

0: And that was the brilliant Sam Fender alongside the legendary Elton John on piano with Talk to You, a track that trades heavy arena rock for pure, unfiltered raw emotion. If those keys didn't tug at your heartstrings a little bit, you might need to check your pulse. Stay tuned as we keep the rhythm flowing.
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0: 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By the 1800s, musicians decided they were tired of rules and structure, throwing the rule book out of the window to kick off the romantic period. This era was all about explosive, unfiltered human feelings. Composers wrote music about haunted forests, tragic love stories, and deep patriotism. The pieces became massive, requiring giant orchestras with over 100 players just to get the sound loud and intense enough. Musicians also became global celebrities for the first time. A pianist named Franz Liszt was so incredibly talented and handsome that fans would literally scream, faint, and fight over his old gloves at concerts. But the biggest explosion in the history of Western music happened when the calendar turned to the 1900s and the sound moved across the Atlantic.

Ocean to America. This is where the old European classical traditions collided head-on with African rhythms and the blues brought over by black musicians who poured their life struggles and resilience into the song. This brilliant cultural mix completely changed the world by creating jazz. Jazz was all about freedom. Musicians didn't just read the notes off a page anymore. They made things up on the spot through the improvisation. It was fast, it was cool, it was syncopated, and it completely changed the rhythm of the entire world. Yes, so let's listen to another beautiful song.

99 with me, Ajay Namrata. Now, let's talk about something we literally cannot live without: our smartphones and the internet. 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Absolutely not. The tech world thrives on universal protocols: Wi-Fi, Bluetooth, 5G, and even the basic formatting of a JPG image exist because global experts sat down in a room and agreed on a uniform formula. As technology evolves at a lightning fast pace, especially with artificial intelligence and smart gadgets taking over our homes, World Standards Day reminds us that innovation needs a solid foundation. Standards don't hold back creativity, they actually give it the rails to speed up safely. Stay tuned to Akashwani FM Rainbow. 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
1: 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So, we are talking about the state Sikkim. Now, let's paint a picture of what life feels like when you step into the paradise, because Sikkim isn't just a geographical location on a map. It is a living, breathtaking sensory explosion. Imagine yourself waking up at the crack of dawn in Pelling, holding a steaming cup of tea as the first golden rays of the sun slowly illuminate the majestic, snow-capped peaks of Mountain Kanchenjunga, turning the entire mountain range into a canvas of pure gold right before your eyes. But you know what truly makes Sikkim the ultimate destination? It is not just the majestic valleys of Lachen and Lacheng, or the frozen sacred prickly of Godmala Lake. It is the beautiful, harmonious heart of its people. This land is magnificent tapestry woven together by the vibrant traditions of the Lepcha, Bhutia, and Nepali communities, all living side by side in perfect peace and celebration. Stay tuned to FM Rainbow 101.9, where rainbow adds colors to your life. Let's listen to another beautiful track that's coming right up.

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1: 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Speaking at the Bloomberg New Economy Forum in New Delhi today, Mr. Vaishnav said that India aims to position itself as a trusted partner in semiconductor design, manufacturing and testing of finished products. The minister emphasized that developing a complete ecosystem is essential for sustainable manufacturing.
2: Materials are very important because that ecosystem takes a lot of time and effort to build. So we have to put in that extra effort to get that capability in our country in terms of understanding of the materials, handling of the materials, manufacturing them, processing them, storing them, using them in the chips or every other manufacturing process. And making sure that we develop an ecosystem which becomes good for us, good for the world.
1: India has recorded a 21% decline in new tuberculosis cases between 2015 and 2024, compared to a 12% global decline. The country's TB treatment coverage has reached 92% against the global average of 78%. The government has intensified efforts towards eliminating tuberculosis through expanded screening, advanced technology and community participation. Under the TB Mukt Bharat Abhiyan, more than 28 crore people have been screened, over 20 lakh individuals have received TB preventive treatment and 5,70,000 new Nikshay Mitras have joined the initiative. Defence Minister Rajnath Singh has emphasized that India and ASEAN share a clear interest in a peaceful, stable and open Indo-Pacific region. Addressing the ASEAN-India Defence Think Tank Forum in New Delhi this morning, Mr. Singh said that ASEAN is central to India's Indo-Pacific vision and that India's Act East policy is a long-term commitment to working with Southeast Asia as an equal partner.
3: For India, ASEAN is central to our Indo-Pacific vision. India's Act East policy, Sagar and Mahasagar vision, advocate open multipolar cooperation and we align these approaches through ASEAN-led mechanism. Our Act East policy is a long-term commitment to working with Southeast Asia as an equal partner. Our collective objective should be to build trust, respect for each other's sovereignty and keep channels of dialogue open.
1: Mr. Singh highlighted that the Indian Ocean and the waters of Southeast Asia constitute a single connected maritime space, making its safety a shared responsibility. Delhi's Special Executive Magistrate Court today has remanded Cockroach Janata Party leaders Saurav Das and Ashutosh Ranka to 5 days of judicial custody, while another leader, Ajinkya Shinde, has been released on a personal bond. The three were detained by Delhi police over allegations of attempting to enter Jantar Mantar a day after it was denotified as a protest site. Union Minister of Ports, Shipping and Waterways Sarbanand Sonowal has announced 2 specialized credit risk insurance products to support India's shipbuilding industry under the National Shipbuilding Mission. Addressing the 21st Maritime State Development Council meeting in Mumbai, Mr. Sonowal said the shipbuilding project

Credit Risk Insurance Policy will cover export projects, while the Business Credit Shield Policy Shipbuilders will protect domestic projects. Describing shipbuilding as a massive multi-year undertaking, Mr. Sonwal said the government would subsidize insurance premiums and provide direct support to insurers in the event of claims by shipyards. In men's cricket, India will face West Indies in the fourth T20 International in Hyderabad today. The match will begin at 7 p.m. Indian Standard Time. India lead the five-match series 2-1 after defeating West Indies by 14 runs in third T20I in Indore last Sunday. In badminton, Tanvi Sharma and Kidambi Srikanth progressed to the second round of the Denmark Open 2026 after securing hard-fought victories in their opening matches. And benchmark domestic equity indices were trading marginally down in the forenoon session today. Sensex lost 39 points to 72,995, while Nifty dipped 30 points to 22,692 when reports last came in. On the sectoral front, housing finance, banking and healthcare were the biggest drags, while chemicals, IT and FMCG emerged as the top gainers. And that is the end of this news bulletin.

love to the guys who played the bad guys, because bina unke hamare hero bade kaise bante. 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Yes, I'm talking about Kuljeet from DDLJ. Aaj unka, yani hamare Parmeet Sethi ka birthday hai. To maine sochi, is Wednesday ko thoda filmy banate hain. Ab ek superhit track aa raha hai, volume badhaiye aur enjoy kijiye.

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1: 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Really? 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That's what Telanganam is all about. 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

0: The Union Cabinet has approved the continuation of the National Social Assistance Programme for 5 years from 2026-27 to 2030-31 with an outlay of 53,428 crore rupees. Information and Broadcasting Minister Ashwini Vaishnaw made the announcement while briefing the media after the Union Cabinet meeting chaired by Prime Minister Narendra Modi in New Delhi today. The approval also includes renaming of the scheme and its sub-schemes, along with revisions to the eligibility criteria, coverage and rates of assistance for disability pension beneficiaries. The National Social Assistance Programme has been renamed as Pradhan Mantri Samajik Sahayata Yojana. Mr. Vaishnaw said the assistance under the disability pension scheme will be 375 rupees for beneficiaries up to the age of 79 years and 625 rupees for those aged 80 years and above. He said the benchmark disability criterion for eligibility will be reduced from 80% to 40%.
1: The eligibility threshold for disability pension has been reduced from 80% to 40%. This means that persons with disabilities with a 40% disability will now also be eligible for the pension. Earlier, disability pension was provided only to individuals above the age of 18. Now, persons with disabilities will be eligible for the pension from birth. The number of beneficiaries is expected to increase significantly, with approximately 27 lakh persons with disabilities expected to benefit under this pension scheme. The total number of beneficiaries will rise to around 3 crore 20 lakh.
0: Pension schemes for senior citizens and widows, as well as the family benefit scheme, will continue in their existing form. The union minister said the government has also given nod to the strategic restructuring of IDBI Bank. Mr. Vaishnaw said the cabinet also cleared a productivity-linked bonus of 78 days for more than 11,40,000 eligible railway employees in recognition of their performance. Prime Minister Narendra Modi today reaffirmed India's commitment to building a constructive and forward-looking strategic partnership with Canada aimed at delivering tangible benefits to the people of both countries. Mr. Modi met Canadian Foreign Minister Anita Anand in New Delhi and reviewed ongoing efforts to strengthen bilateral relations. During the meeting, the two sides discussed enhancing cooperation in key areas including trade, technology, security, energy, education and people-to-people exchanges. Prime Minister Modi will launch 5 major development projects worth around 3,350 crore rupees in Ladakh tomorrow through video conferencing. The projects aim to strengthen connectivity, improve energy infrastructure, conserve cultural heritage and enhance water security in the region. The Pension Fund Regulatory and Development Authority and NPCI Bheem Services Limited have launched Tatkal NPS on the Bheem Payments app. The new feature allows eligible citizens to open a national pension system account in just 3 steps using existing bank-verified KYC and UPI, eliminating the need for branch visits or fresh paperwork. Maharashtra has declared 305 of the state's 358 talukas drought hit, covering more than 85% of state's talukas following the addition of 40 more talukas to the list. Speaking to reporters after a state cabinet meeting in Mumbai today, Chief Minister Devendra Fadnavis said each farmer in the affected area will receive initial financial assistance of 5,000 rupees directly into their bank accounts before Diwali. India has strongly condemned the recent attacks on civilian infrastructure in Saudi Arabia. Briefing the media in New Delhi this afternoon, External Affairs Ministry spokesperson Randhir Jaiswal condemned the attack on the Aramco headquarters, which took place in the West Asian country yesterday. He described such acts as totally unacceptable and called for an immediate end to them. Meanwhile, Indian Embassy in Riyadh today urged all Indian nationals to continue to follow local authorities' instructions. In men's cricket, West Indies defeated hosts India by 24 runs in the 4th T20 International in Hyderabad tonight. Chasing a target of 248 runs, India were all out for 223 in 19.4 overs. And that is the end of this news bulletin.
2: Akashvani Hyderabad Kendram. 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
0: जी।
2: How is the CPI going to shape up for the month of October? Because for September it's 5.54%. August it was 4.83%. So there's a marginal hike in the consumer price index. Do you see this impacting consumers for the month of October?
1: See, there's always this link between WPI, wholesale price index, and the consumer price index. So naturally, after a lag, the spike in the WPI would reflect in the CPI as well, because the raw material, when the basic prices of basic commodities go up, it will automatically reflect in the CPI after a lag.
2: In more news, a Union Electronics and Information Technology Minister Ashwini Vaishnaw has said that trust and cyber security are becoming increasingly important in the global semiconductor value chain alongside cost considerations. Speaking at the Bloomberg New Economy Forum in New Delhi today, Mr. Vaishnaw said that India aims to position itself as a trusted partner in the semiconductor design, manufacturing and testing of finished products. The minister emphasized that developing a complete ecosystem is essential for sustainable manufacturing.
3: Technology is always a global value chain. We want to be deeply embedded in this global value chain and be able to add value to those parts of the value chain where we play the best role. So when we talk of tech sovereignty, we are talking of critical and strategic dependencies, talking of resilience, and we are thinking of which are the parts of the global value chain where we need to be fully embedded.
2: Mr. Vaishnaw has said that India is strengthening its economy. He said that India's public debt to GDP ratio has declined.
3: Our public debt to GDP ratio, we reduced from 61% to 55% over the last 5 years. So we want to have a country, we want to have an economy which is resilient from financial point of view, economic point of view, as well as from the technological point of view. We want to have an economy which stands out even during the most turbulent times.
2: So how do you see our public debt to GDP actually coming down from 61% to 55%, bearing in mind that GDP has only grown year on year?
1: Well, it's a good sign, man. It's an essential sign, mind you. See, because public debt reflects on basically the government finances. And when the government finances are disciplined, then only you can reduce the public debt. So what is called the year on year, we have this budget where you have this fiscal deficit. So if a tight leash is there on the government finances, or discipline is there,
2: FRBM is also there,
1: quality of expenditure is what really matters. So it's a good sign if government is aware of it and conscious of it and working towards reducing it. It's called good, and reducing debt, mind you, is always good for the coming generations.
2: In more news, Commerce Minister Piyush Goyal has said that India signed a preferential trade agreements with 38 developed nations over the past 4 years. Speaking at the Bloomberg New Economy Forum in New Delhi today, Mr. Goyal said India is negotiating trade agreements with Canada, Mexico, Mercosur, Eurasia and several other countries. On India-US relations, Mr. Goyal said that the relationship between the two countries is highly consequential and will only grow stronger irrespective of changes in political thinking. We know that net exports is a very important part of GDP growth. These kind of PTAs, preferential trade agreements, how do you see that not only for our GDP growth but for foreign exchange earnings also?
1: Very critical. These things are very critical because in the fast changing global challenging environment, you need to have more and more avenues, and these FTAs and PTAs are helping us and would help us. Sooner they are implemented and negotiated, better it is for the economy.
2: Let's hear what Piyush Goyal had to say on the India-US relations.
4: I don't see any problem in

0: IEA is giving a projection, and then it is projection is based on, for instance, it talks about rebounding the daily production by 2027. So that means it is expecting that the Middle East situation should ease. So it is very important that the Middle East situation must ease. So these projections, the positive projections, are based on this premise that we have peace in this region, in this troubled region. So it all depends how situation. When it comes to diesel, diesel shortages have forced America to have this kind of a. On the one hand, you have a law prohibiting, not only prohibiting, even punishing the countries who have oil trade with Russia. On the other hand, you allow Russian diesel to come in. So this is a problem. How do you reconcile the world at large? How do you reconcile? What kind of signals are being sent is a big question.
1: So when a decision is taken arbitrarily, how does a country like India negotiate these waters where Russia is a key ally and an exporter of crude oil to India, while at the same time ensuring energy security and maintain relations with the US, with whom we are yet to sign a trade deal?
0: That's why the trade deals is getting into tough negotiations. That's why in the backdrop of what's happening, at the end of the day, our negotiators are also watching what's happening around.
2: भारतीय सर्राफा बाजार में आज 24 कैरेट सोने का मूल्य 1% गिरकर 1,46,064 रुपये प्रति 10 ग्राम पर पहुंच गया. वहीं चांदी की कीमत 2.4% लुढ़क कर 2,13,822 रुपये प्रति किलोग्राम तक पहुंच गई थी. प्रकाश जी, इस कार्यक्रम में शामिल होने के लिए और हमसे चर्चा करने के लिए, तमाम प्रश्नों का उत्तर देने के लिए बहुत बहुत धन्यवाद आपका.
0: मुझे बुलाने के लिए धन्यवाद.
1: And before we close, a reminder of the headlines. Benchmark domestic stock market indices decline. Sensex falls over 250 points. Nifty settles at 22,623. India's wholesale inflation surges to 11.39% in September this year. And the International Energy Agency projects global oil supply to decline by 5.8 million barrels per day. Forecasts oil demand to fall by 2.6 million barrels per day in 2026. And that's it in this edition of Market Mantra for now. Goodbye.
3: इस कार्यक्रम में विशेषज्ञों द्वारा विचार उनके अपने हैं. आकाशवाणी अपने श्रोताओं को सलाह देता है कि निवेश का निर्णय करने से पहले स्वयं रिसर्च करें या किसी पंजीकृत सलाहकार से राय लें.

0: Broadcasting Minister Ashwini Vaishnaw made the announcement while briefing the media after the Union Cabinet meeting chaired by Prime Minister Narendra Modi in New Delhi. The National Social Assistance Programme has been renamed as Pradhan Mantri Samajik Sahayata Yojana. Mr. Vaishnaw said the assistance under the Disability Pension Scheme will be ₹375 for beneficiaries up to the age of 79 years and ₹625 for those aged 80 years and above.
1: The eligibility threshold for disability pension has been reduced from 80% to 40%. This means that persons with disabilities with a 40% disability will now also be eligible for the pension. Earlier, disability pension was provided only to individuals above the age of 18. Now, persons with disabilities will be eligible for the pension from birth. The number of beneficiaries is expected to increase significantly, with approximately 27 lakh persons with disabilities expected to benefit under this pension scheme. The total number of beneficiaries will rise to around 3 crore 20 lakh.
0: Pension schemes for senior citizens and widows, as well as the family benefit scheme, will continue in their existing form. The union minister said the government has also given note to the strategic restructuring of IDBI Bank. Mr. Vaishnaw said the cabinet has also cleared a productivity-linked bonus of 78 days for more than 11,40,000 eligible railway employees in recognition of their performance. Prime Minister Narendra Modi reaffirmed India's commitment to building a constructive and forward-looking strategic partnership with Canada aimed at delivering tangible benefits to the people of both countries. Mr. Modi met Canadian Foreign Minister Anita Anand in New Delhi and reviewed ongoing efforts to strengthen bilateral relations. During the meeting, the two sides discussed enhancing cooperation in key areas, including trade, technology, security, energy, education, and people-to-people exchanges. Prime Minister Modi will launch 5 major development projects worth around 3,350 crore rupees in Ladakh tomorrow through video conferencing. The projects aim to strengthen connectivity, improve energy infrastructure, conserve cultural heritage, and enhance water security in the region. The Pension Fund Regulatory and Development Authority and NPCI Bheem Services Limited have launched Tatkal NPS on the Bheem Payments app. The new feature allows eligible citizens to open a new national pension system account in just 3 steps using existing bank verified KYC and UPI, eliminating the need for branch visits or fresh paperwork. The government has approved India's accession to the Southern Indian Ocean Fisheries Agreement, SIOFA. It represents a strategic milestone that reinforces India's position in global fisheries governance. The Ministry of Fisheries, Animal Husbandry and Dairying said this initiative would provide a regional framework to expand India's fishing fleet into international waters. Maharashtra has declared 305 of the state's 358 talukas drought hit, covering more than 85% of the state's talukas following the addition of 40 more talukas to the list. Speaking to reporters after a state cabinet meeting in Mumbai, Chief Minister Devendra Fadnavis said each farmer in the affected area will receive initial financial assistance of 5,000 rupees directly into their bank accounts before Deepavali. The third meeting of the India-Brunei Darussalam Joint Trade Committee was held in New Delhi yesterday. The Ministry of Commerce and Industry said that the meeting was convened to review bilateral trade and economic cooperation and identify avenues for strengthening commercial ties between the two countries. In men's cricket, West Indies defeated India by 24 runs in the fourth T20 International in Hyderabad tonight. Chasing a target of 248 runs set by West Indies, India scored 223 for 9 in 19.3 overs. And that is the end of this news bulletin.

0: रेलवे के करीब 11 लाख
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2: PM Modi will launch five major development projects worth around 3,350 crore rupees in Ladakh today through video conferencing. The projects aim to strengthen connectivity, improve energy infrastructure, conserve cultural heritage and enhance water security in the region. Union Science and Technology Minister Dr. Jitendra Singh called for stronger industry partnerships to help promising student innovators improve their products, respond to market requirements and explore commercial opportunities. The minister said this while felicitating young innovators at the 12th National Level Exhibition and Project Competition NLEPC under Inspire Manak in New Delhi. The Pension Fund Regulatory and Development Authority and NPCI Bheem Services Limited have launched Tatkal NPS on the Bheem Payments app. The new feature allows eligible citizens to open a national pension system account in just three steps using existing bank verified KYC and UPI, eliminating the need for branch visits or fresh paperwork. The Department of Agriculture and Farmers Welfare will celebrate the national level celebration of Mahila Kisan Divas 2026 in New Delhi today to recognize the women's contribution to Indian agriculture. The Ministry of Agriculture and Farmers Welfare said that women, being an integral part of India's agricultural system, play several pivotal roles from sowing, transplanting and harvesting to livestock management, seed conservation and natural resource management. The ministry said that the event will also coincide with the United Nations International Day of Rural Women, which bears the theme Role of Women Farmers in Building Developed Agriculture and a Developed India. The Indian Navy has completed its maiden command of a Combined Maritime Forces CMF Task Force with the relinquishment of command of Combined Task Force 154, CTF 154, at a ceremony held in Manama, Bahrain yesterday. The Defence Ministry said that the 8-month tenure marked a significant milestone in India's growing contribution to multinational maritime training, capacity building and collaborative maritime security. In men's cricket, West Indies defeated India by 24 runs in the 4th T20 International in Hyderabad tonight. Chasing a target of 248 runs set by West Indies, India scored 223 for 9 in 19.3 overs. Sanju Samson was top scored with 56 runs. For West Indies, Kemo Paul scalped 5 wickets. Earlier, put into bat, West Indies posted 247 runs for the loss of 3 wickets in stipulated 20 overs. West Indies captain Shai Hope scored unbeaten 102 runs of 50 balls. Shai Hope was adjudged the player of the match. The five-match series is now levelled at 2-2. India Meteorological Department has issued an orange-coloured warning for heavy to very heavy rainfall over Haryana, Chandigarh, Punjab, Delhi, Kerala, Mahi, Tamil Nadu, Puducherry and Karaikal today. And that is the end of this news bulletin.

This is Akashvani, the news read by Ashish Abraham. The Union Cabinet has approved the continuation of the National Social Assistance Program for 5 years from 2026-27 to 2030-31 with an outlay of 53,428 crore rupees. Information and Broadcasting Minister Ashwini Vaishnaw made the announcement while briefing the media after the Union Cabinet meeting chaired by PM Modi in New Delhi. The National Social Assistance Program has been renamed as Pradhan Mantri Samajik Sahayata Yojana. Mr. Vaishnaw said the assistance under the Disability Pension Scheme will be 375 rupees for beneficiaries up to the age of 79 years and 625 rupees for those aged 80 years and above. Pension schemes for senior citizens and widows, as well as the family benefit scheme, will continue in their existing form. The union minister said the government has also given nod to the strategic restructuring of IDBI Bank. Mr. Vaishnaw said the cabinet has also cleared a productivity-linked bonus of 78 days for more than 11,40,000 eligible railway employees in recognition of their performance. PM Modi reaffirmed India's commitment to building a constructive and forward-looking strategic partnership with Canada aimed at delivering tangible benefits to the people of both countries. Mr. Modi met Canadian Foreign Minister Anita Anand in New Delhi yesterday and reviewed ongoing efforts to strengthen bilateral relations. During the meeting, the two sides discussed enhancing cooperation in key areas including trade, technology, security, energy, education,

0: and people-to-people exchanges. PM Modi will launch 5 major development projects worth around 3,350 crore rupees in Ladakh today through video conferencing. The projects aim to strengthen connectivity, improve energy infrastructure, conserve cultural heritage, and enhance water security in the region. India Today expressed solidarity with Saudi Arabia and condemned the string of attacks in the West Asian nation. Briefing media in New Delhi yesterday, External Affairs Ministry spokesperson Ranadhir Jaiswal condemned the attack on the Aramco headquarters, which took place yesterday, saying such attacks are totally unacceptable and must cease immediately.
1: There have been a string of attacks in Saudi Arabia, and we have condemned those attacks. Yesterday also there was attack on Aramco headquarters. We condemn all such attacks on civilian infrastructure in Saudi Arabia. We feel that such attacks need to cease immediately. They are totally unacceptable. We stand in solidarity with the people and government of Saudi Arabia in defense of their sovereignty, and we hope there is return to peace and normalcy in the region soon.
0: Agriculture and Farmers Welfare Minister Shivraj Singh Chauhan said India is set to be the world's food basket while improving the farmers' livelihood. He said this while addressing the 10th National Convention of AgriVision in Delhi. With the increase of food production by 49% between 2014 and 2024, the minister highlighted that Indian agriculture transcended from an era of scarcity to self-reliance and record production by becoming world's largest rice producer. The Department of Agriculture and Farmers Welfare will celebrate the national level celebration of Mahila Kisan Divas 2026 in New Delhi today to recognize the women's contribution to Indian agriculture. The Ministry of Agriculture and Farmers Welfare said that women, being an integral part of India's agricultural system, play several pivotal roles from sowing, transplanting and harvesting to livestock management, seed conservation and natural resource management. PM Modi will interact with the Indian contingent that participated in the Asian Games 2026 in New Delhi today. The PM will also address the gathering on the occasion. India finished fourth in the medal tally at the Asian Games held in Aichi, Nagoya, Japan, winning 85 medals, including 21 gold, 27 silver and 37 bronze. In men's cricket, West Indies defeated India by 24 runs in the fourth T20 International in Hyderabad tonight. Chasing a target of 248 runs set by West Indies, India scored 223 for 9 in 19.3 overs. Sanju Samson top scored with 56 runs. For West Indies, Schemo Paul scalped 5 wickets. Earlier put into bat, West Indies posted 247 runs for the loss of 3 wickets in stipulated 20 overs. West Indies captain Shea Hope scored unbeaten 102 runs of 50 balls. Shea Hope was adjudged the player of the match. The five-match series is now leveled at 2-2.

eliminating the need for branch visits or fresh paperwork. The Department of Agriculture and Farmers Welfare will celebrate the national level celebration of Mahila Kisan Divas 2026 in New Delhi today to recognize the women's contribution to Indian agriculture. The Ministry of Agriculture and Farmers Welfare said that women, being an integral part of India's agricultural system, play several pivotal roles from sowing, transplanting and harvesting to livestock management, seed conservation and natural resource management. India expressed solidarity with Saudi Arabia and condemned the string of attacks in the West Asian nation. Briefing media in New Delhi yesterday, External Affairs Ministry spokesperson Ranadhir Jaiswal condemned the attack on the Aramco headquarters, saying such attacks are totally unacceptable and must cease immediately. In view of the current situation in Saudi Arabia, Indian Embassy in Riyadh urged all Indian nationals to continue to follow local authorities' instructions. India Meteorological Department has issued an orange-coloured warning for heavy to very heavy rainfall over Haryana, Chandigarh, Punjab, Delhi, Kerala, Mahi, Tamil Nadu, Puducherry and Karaikal today. The weather agency has forecast heavy rainfall in coastal Andhra Pradesh and south interior Karnataka today. According to IMD, East Rajasthan, Haryana, Chandigarh, Delhi, Punjab, Uttarakhand and West Uttar Pradesh will experience thunderstorms accompanied with hailstorm today. PM Modi will interact with the Indian contingent that participated in the Asian Games 2026 in New Delhi today. The PM will also address the gathering on the occasion. India finished fourth in the medal tally at the Asian Games held in Aichi, Nagoya, Japan, winning 85 medals, including 21 gold, 27 silver and 37 bronze. In men's cricket, West Indies defeated India by 24 runs in the fourth T20 International in Hyderabad tonight. Chasing a target of 248 runs set by West Indies, India scored 223 for 9 in 19.3 overs. Sanju Samson was the top scorer with 56 runs. For West Indies, Kemo Paul scalped 5 wickets. And that is the end of this news bulletin.

mismanagement. India expressed solidarity with Saudi Arabia and condemned the string of attacks in the West Asian nation. Briefing media in New Delhi yesterday, External Affairs Ministry spokesperson Ranadhir Jaiswal condemned the attack on the Aramco headquarters, saying such attacks are totally unacceptable and must cease immediately. In view of the current situation in Saudi Arabia, Indian Embassy in Riyadh urged all Indian nationals to continue to follow local authorities' instructions. India Meteorological Department has issued an orange colour warning for heavy to very heavy rainfall over Haryana, Chandigarh, Punjab, Delhi, Kerala, Mahi, Tamil Nadu, Puducherry and Karaikal today. The weather agency has forecast heavy rainfall in coastal Andhra Pradesh and south interior Karnataka today. According to IMD, East Rajasthan, Haryana, Chandigarh, Delhi, Punjab, Uttarakhand and West Uttar Pradesh will experience thunderstorms accompanied with hailstorm today. PM Modi will interact with the Indian contingent that participated in the Asian Games 2026 in New Delhi today. The Prime Minister will also address the gathering on the occasion. India finished fourth in the medal tally at the Asian Games held in Aichi, Nagoya, Japan, winning 85 medals, including 21 gold, 27 silver and 37 bronze. In men's cricket, West Indies defeated India by 24 runs in the fourth T20 International in Hyderabad tonight. Chasing a target of 248 runs set by West Indies, India scored 223 for 9 in 19.3 overs. Sanju Samson was the top scorer with 56 runs. For West Indies, Kemo Paul scalped 5 wickets. Earlier put into bat, West Indies posted 247 runs for the loss of 3 wickets in stipulated 20 overs. West Indies captain Shea Hope scored unbeaten 102 runs of 50 balls. Shea Hope was adjudged the player of the match. The 5-match series is now levelled at 2-2. And that is the end of this news bulletin.

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1: This is Akashvani, the news read by Ashish P. Abraham. PM Modi will inaugurate and dedicate to the nation 5 major development projects worth around 3,350 crore rupees in Ladakh today through video conferencing. The projects aim to strengthen connectivity, improve energy infrastructure, conserve cultural heritage and enhance water security in the region. Prime Minister will also address the gathering on the occasion. PM Modi will interact with the Indian contingent that participated in the Asian Games 2026 in New Delhi today. The PM will also address the gathering on the occasion. India finished 4th in the medal tally at the Asian Games held in Aichi, Nagoya, Japan, winning 85 medals, including 21 gold, 27 silver and 37 bronze. The Union Cabinet has approved the continuation of the National Social Assistance Programme for 5 years from 2026-27 to 2030-31 with an outlay of 53,428 crore rupees. Information and Broadcasting Minister Ashwini Vaishnav made the announcement while briefing the media after the Union Cabinet meeting chaired by PM Modi in New Delhi. The National Social Assistance Programme has been renamed as Pradhan Mantri Samajik Sahayata Yojana. Mr. Vaishnav said the assistance under the disability pension scheme will be 375 rupees for beneficiaries up to the age of 79 years and 625 rupees for those aged 80 years and above.
2: The eligibility threshold for disability pension has been reduced from 80% to 40%. This means that persons with disabilities with a 40% disability will now also be eligible for the pension. Earlier, disability pension was provided only to individuals above the age of 18. Now, persons with disabilities will be eligible for the pension from birth. The number of beneficiaries is expected to increase significantly, with approximately 27 lakh persons with disabilities expected to benefit under this pension scheme. The total number of beneficiaries will rise to around 3 crore 20 lakh.
1: Pension schemes for senior citizens and widows as well as the family benefit scheme will continue in their existing form. The union minister said the government has also given nod to the strategic restructuring of IDBI Bank. Indian Embassy in Riyadh has urged all Indian nationals to continue to follow local authorities' instructions, stay indoors in case of aerial attack, and refrain from circulating videos or news related to ongoing events in view of the current situation in Saudi Arabia. In a fresh advisory, the embassy informed that 2 Indian nationals who were injured in the Riyadh airport attack on 10th of October continue to remain in ICU. 1 Indian national has been shifted from ICU to high dependency unit. 4 more Indian nationals continue to receive medical care in normal ward and 1 person was discharged from the hospital. Flight operations continue to remain suspended at King Khalid International Airport in Riyadh. Flight operations at Dammam, Jeddah and Medina continue with some disruptions. Indian carriers have suspended flights to and from Saudi Arabia until 17th of this month. The Department of Agriculture and Farmers Welfare will celebrate the national level celebration of Mahila Kisan Divas 2026 in New Delhi today to recognize women's contribution to Indian agriculture. The Ministry of Agriculture and Farmers Welfare said that women, being an integral part of India's agricultural system, play several pivotal

roles from sowing, transplanting and harvesting to livestock management, seed conservation and natural resource management. The Delhi government has announced a payment of 1,370 rupees to students of Municipal Corporation of Delhi schools through direct benefit transfer. In this regard, Delhi Chief Minister Rekha Gupta said that over 70 crore rupees was released yesterday through DBT for uniforms and school bags for more than 5 lakh MCD school students. On this occasion, she also inaugurated educational facilities such as 10 AI and robotics labs, 1,500 printers, signs on wheels and 60 Chromebooks. India Meteorological Department has issued an orange colour warning for heavy to very heavy rainfall over Haryana, Chandigarh, Punjab, Delhi, Keralam, Mahe, Tamil Nadu and Puducherry today. The weather agency has forecast heavy rainfall in coastal Andhra Pradesh and south interior Karnataka today. In men's cricket, West Indies defeated India by 24 runs in the fourth T20 International in Hyderabad last night. And that is the end of this news bulletin.